Engine 5 showing in route, medical emergency 2223 North Lewis for an unconscious male that is on the floor breathing, possibly related to withdrawals from a substance. PD and EMS are both in route. Officer,

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Station 5, 630 North Dexter, this Springfield Mobile Home Park, 630 North Dexter. 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
1: Outside 630 North Dexter Avenue, Springfield Mobile Home Park. Large fire in the woods, possibly a tent on fire as well. Winds are from the west at 8 miles per hour. Nearest plug is at the dead end of Waddell

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Medical emergency, Springfield, Tower 11, 1282 East Rock Hill Street, 1282 East Rock Hill Street. Caller believes her stepson is possibly deceased. PD and EMS en route.

entering Springfield Tower 2, correction, Tower 11, en route 1282 East Rock Hill, Tower 11 en route 1282 East Rock Hill, step sign possibly deceased. Still trying to determine if this is an adult or a juvenile. We have PD and EMS en route as well. Helps 4.

Moore Fire Department EMS call. About the 1671 State Highway BB1671 State Highway Boy, 58-year-old female. Possible stroke. As I said, she was very droopy. She wasn't able to smile and say she's okay, but is unable to walk inside. She's on 1952.

Correction, 1671 State Highway BB, 1671 State Highway Boy, Boy, 58-year-old female's face got very droopy. She's able to smile. They tried to get her to walk inside and she won't. Possible stroke. Coxes are busting fire. Second to 1955.

0: Seymour, Lieutenant 1 responding.
1: Lieutenant 1, Sacramento 1671, State Highway B, 1671, State Highway Boy, 58-year-old female, face coverage, Ruby. She's able to smile, but she will not walk inside. Possible stroke, Cox is requesting fire. Crushy Burnett Road and Mack Road. Ambulance is possibly at a Marshfield or Sparta, still undecided. Route 1957.

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Officer's on scene for a subject of a shoplifting and is now unconscious. Ops 4.

0: 2021 East Independence to a Walmart Supercenter 2021 East Independence. 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He began to resist and then became unconscious. He is currently currently again conscious, so Engine 10, you can continue at your own discretion.
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1: 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Medical emergency, 8758 West Farm Road 104 for a female, fever of 102.3, uncontrollable chills. Officer. Alert Station 1.
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Male was acting confused and confirmed unconscious. 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
1: Just be aware, we're coming from Springfield. We have probably about a 30-minute ETA.
2: That's clear. We're still responding to the station. We're still about 10 or 12 minutes out.
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1: You just cancel. 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
0: Thank you so much.
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0: 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Thank you. Break. Christian County, we show engine 61 en route and place utility 61 back in service.
1: Gotcha.

0: We just had a question of someone potentially seeing lightning here at the fairgrounds. I'm not seeing anything on radar. Do we have anything in the area?
1: Okay. It's visible, but it would be from those storms way out over the eastern Ozarks over Texas County.
0: Great. Thanks so much for confirming, MWS.
1: Okay.

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1: That's clear.
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Springfield, anyone showing interest in the medical emergency, unconscious subject 501 West Sunshine Street at McDonald's. It's an unresponsive black male on the bench in front of the location. They are unconscious but breathing. Your off channels 4. 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

Quantrin in regards to the medical emergency. 304 East Knight Street, Willow Retirement. Apartment 2A is in Adam. Cross streets of South Miller Road and South Willow Lane. 87-year-old patient not sleeping, very confused and having difficulty breathing. You're on channel 3.

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1: 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Clear engine 6, showing you interrupt the fire alarm, 2835 South Fort Avenue, Pebble Creek Apartments. 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

sprinkler light radiator. I've got a scene of 1529 with a single, to a single story wood frame residential structures. We have fire showing on the siding of the house on the Bravo side. Sprinkler ladder 3 will be at structure line preparing for offensive fire attack. Sprinkler ladder 3 will have angle.

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1: We've got a good knockdown with water cans. 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Well, this is a crossbow.
2: Springfield Engine 2, if you're going to, will you please stage on a hydrant in case we need to stretch a line and need a water supply?
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1: Tower 2, if you'll come up and assist this engine 4 with fire attack, we're needing to pull some siding on the side of the house.
0: Copy. 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
0: ahead. We have some smoke coming out of the crawl space. If you come and investigate that to see if there's any fire or anything down there for us.
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1: Go ahead.
0: We have a fair bit of smoke in the house.
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0: 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We've got fire in the bedroom.
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1: I'm going to make you my ventilation group. Sprinkled engine 7. If you'll lay that water supply in.
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2: Engine 7, copies lay line. We will need to shut down Division Street.
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0: We got a dog in the Charlie side by the back door. If we can get a crew here, we're going to hand him off.
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2: Do you have any smoke conditions in the attic?
0: 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Negative.
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1: Fire Detection Command. 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
0: Copy. 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
1: Clear Fair Grove, service one is out to the call. Of service one, checking route to the medical emergency, 61 mile marker northbound of US 65. It's for a female laying on the shoulder. The caller did see the female sit up, but she seemed very out of it. It's between the 60 and 61 mile marker of the northbound lanes. Female white, anywhere from 20 to 40 years old, wearing a tank top. Your optional is 3. We do have a caller for Greene County to respond as well.

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Pittsburgh Collision to a medical emergency for unconscious female. 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Lips are turning purple. 1509 North Grant Avenue. 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

About 1509 North Grant Avenue, across of Locust Street, Division Street. We have a full response en route. The caller says they were unable to wake up their wife, unsure if she was breathing or not. Lips were purple. She's cold to touch. You're off channels, off three.

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1: We're all accounted for.
0: That's clear.

Willard Station 1, medical emergency for caller having issues with a catheter not draining at 7335 North State Highway Z Zebra. 7335 North State Highway Z Zebra crosses of Farm Road 60 and Farm Road 64. Ops 3.

Truck 1 en route, the 7335 North State Highway Z Zebra, cross up on Road 60, Barn Road 64. Caller says their catheter is not draining properly. Ops 3.

Station 1, fire alarm 717 South Miller Road, at 717 South Miller Road, crosses Jeff Street and Bray Drive. The caller says the fire alarms are going off the location. No smoke or flame seen. Ops 5.

around 717 South Miller Road, across the Jeff Street and Bray Drive. Callers reporting that the fire alarms are going off at the location. There's no smoke or flame seen. Ops 5.

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Springfield Letter 3, fire alarm at Great Southern Bank Operation Center at 218 South Linstone Avenue. That's 218 South Linstone Avenue. It's for a general fire alarm.

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1: Do you have the key holder en route to this location?
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41 Cedar, 206 East Meadow Brook Road, 206 East Meadow Brook Road. 9-1.

approximately 41 second tone, 9-month-old with seizure, 206 East Meadowbrook Road, 206 East Meadowbrook Road.

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1: Go ahead.
0: I have a key holder, Angela Miller, en route, EPA 10 to 12 minutes, in a white Cadillac SUV.
1: Ladder 3 copies. 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We're going to check one more location and then return to service. Will you please let her know that the building is will remain in alarm status and the building is unsecure since the building is in alarm status?
0: That's clear.

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1: Ladder 3.
0: We were just there and walked the premises. They were having alarm issues. Is the key holder still en route?
1: The key holder's on scene. 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However, it's a different type of alarm now. It's a water flow alarm she would like it checked on.
0: Ladder 3 copies. Will you please show us en route?
1: Copy en route. 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

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They're responding to a medical call at 505 East St. Louis Street, apartment 349. The caller originally stated he felt like he was dying. He was unable to walk and unable to move. Cox is on scene, needing an elevator key or ops channels, ops 3.

Springfield Engine 1 en route to the 505 at 505 East St. Louis Street, reference apartment 349. The cop is on scene for a male there who stated that he felt like he was dying. He's unable to walk and unable to move. And Cox is needing assistance with the elevator key. Your ops channel's Ops 3.

0: なるほど。
1: One medical emergency for heart problems, chest pains, and difficulty breathing at 3618 West El Castile Street, 3618 West El Castile Street, cross of El Suzanne Avenue and El Salvador Avenue. 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

Talking about Gold Engine 1 en route to 3618 West El Castile Street, across of El Suzanne Avenue and El Salvador Avenue. The caller's wife's having heart issues, chest pains, difficulty breathing. She does have a history of heart failure from last year. 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

sprinkled into fire outside in the backyard of 732 West Central Street, 732 West Central Street, cross of Douglas Avenue and Grant Avenue, for a homeless male in the college backyard near the alley that has a fire going. And I was wanting to trespass. We have law enforcement around as well. Your ops channel is Ops 5.

Echoing Springfield Engine 2 in Route 732 West Central Street. Caller says there's a homeless male camping in the backyard and started a small fire near the alleyway. They are wanting him trespassed. We have law enforcement around to take care of that. Your ops channel is Ops 5.

dispatch, the homeless male who started the fire has since left. He was last seen headed eastbound toward Grant. Caller still wanting the fire checked on.

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Should be outside near apartment A, Adams 6. It's for an unconscious person from an overdose. The RP is attempting to do CPR now. Your ops channel is Ops 4.

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It'll be outside near apartment A, Adam 6. Originally unconscious person for an overdose. The RP was attempting to start CPR. Now it looks like the female patient is waking up and breathing and trying to push the RP away. CPR is not in progress. They've administered Narcan. We do have a full response and route. 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

82-year-old male catheter issues, 1789 North Owen Road, 1789 North Owen Road, Cross Street West, Meadow Lane Drive, West Hickory Ridge Drive.

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Across the State Highway, Double C Charles and Brush Creek Lane. 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
1: 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Medical emergency, 1068 North Farm Road, 167, cross of State Highway CC Charlie and Brush Creek Lane. For a 13-year-old female acting strangely, took some pills overnight. Open but not responding, is breathing off strength.

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1: 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Should be Apartment E, Edward 4 for forehead injury from a fall with uncontrolled bleeding. 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

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Not breathing, not moving, full response, ups 4.

25, engine 21, unknown injury, northbound 160 in Aldersgate, northbound 160, West Aldersgate Drive.

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1: 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We're not on scene yet.
0: 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We got about 8 or 9 minutes from DA to you.
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1: 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We're not on scene yet.
0: 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We got about 8 or 9 minutes.
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RPD's on scene, have a taser deployment as well.

Republic Engine 1 showing you en route medical emergency 112 North Jasmine Drive, 112 North Jasmine Drive. Male who was self-harming, cut himself in the neck. Taser's been deployed. EMS is en route and requesting rescue respond priority. Stops 4. 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
1: Copy, Letter 8. As well as Willard Engine 2, fire in a building 3749 West Division Street. Cross streets are North Eldon and North Don Avenue. Seems to be a 30 by 40 shop building on fire. Do not believe anyone is inside. Up spot.

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0: 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This will be Division Command.
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1: Command.
0: Why don't you come back to my rig? What's that, command post?
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0: here with the phone. 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

0: He is conscious, not alert. 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Current vital signs, heart rate's 80, 80, oxygen's 99% room air. 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
1: That sounds good. We'll be there in about 8 minutes.
0: Yes, sir.
2: Battalion 2.
3: Have a same division command.
2: Battalion 2, this division command.

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So dizziness and lightheadedness helps for.

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161's on scene. We've got a two-story fire. 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We're dropping a line. 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
1: Negative, I'm at idle.
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1: .632, are you getting too much from us? 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

Springfield Tower 11 Trunion Route, 4849 South McCann. 49-year-old female, unconscious, now advising not breathing. 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

particular issues arising. I got a two-story wood frame smoke showing. 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

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Fire outside 2535 West Weatherly. Cross streets are West Swan and South West Avenue. Something on fire behind this location, potentially from address on Catella to the north. Ops,

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Medical emergency 102 South Maple Street in Rogersville, cross street of Mill and Center Streets. The apartment B-boy, 84-year-old female, hypertension, 174/100, MS en route, that's 4.

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Shoulder injury from a fall. Cross streets are East Adelaide, AD, Adam, David, and East Woodlawn Circle. Ops 4.

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Medical emergency 9071 North Parmid 169, cross street of East Parmid 48. Severe left side body pain. RC's en route, Ops 3.

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EMS is in route,

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1: 44-44-year-old male, Castor Arena times 4. She complained of left upper abdominal pain with a sudden onset approximately 30 minutes ago. He is pale, warm, and diaphoretic. Current vital signs, blood pressure 160 over 120, 160 over 120. This VO2 is 99.99% of room air with a pulse of 88. Do you request any further?
0: Negative. We'll see you in a few minutes.

Willard Station 1, medical emergency, Willard Care Center, 400 West Walnut Lane. 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

Rush 1, Shiny on route. 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Advise the patient's actually at the nurse's station in a wheelchair. A UTI, not eating or acting normal. Also complained of facial drooping. Officer.

0: 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Stanford, come in.
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0: Taken those. Vitals are as follows: heart rate's 120, last blood pressure's 104 over 68, satin 98%, and glucose is 168. Patient is altered, suspected sepsis.
1: That sounds about right to me, sir. Do you guys have a paramedic on your crew today?
0: Affirmative. We're going to work on getting access here shortly.
1: Awesome. I appreciate you, sir. We will see you in a bit. We're coming from Springfield. We're not in the West Bypass yet, but we'll get to you as needed.
0: Happy to see you in a few.

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1: Springfield, engine 5, tower 2, motor vehicle accident, mile marker 78.2, eastbound, I-44. PD requesting non-emergency response for abrasions, ops 1.

0: Alert Station 1, medical emergency 409 North Piper in Ash Grove for blood pressure issues. Officer.
1: Sprinkle Ditch 5, Tower 2, showing you en route. Eastbound 78 over 2. Number 2 lane will be blocked. Patients in a gray Toyota Camry, non-emergency response for abrasions for PD. House 1.

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Willard Rush One, showing you now 409 North Piper Road, Ash Grove, apartment number 2. Female patient, lethargic, blood pressure issues. Cross streets are 160 and Auburn Drive. Officer.

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0: Copy, we were training, so we got a late response. I'm going to go on up to Broadway and see if we can find a better way to get there if you're getting off on Kansas.
1: Sounds good. We are showing a very, very delayed response on I-44 from the GPS.
0: Copy. My notes say that they didn't want any medical. They're refusing medical.

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1: Copy. We're going to go up here and turn on Broadway, see if we can find a better access than off of the ramp there on Kansas and 44.
2: Buggy Drive, Webster County. 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Officer.
1: 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We'll head back towards Kansas on Evergreen.

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1: 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Brookline.

Brook Line, motor vehicle accident, west form of 146, south form of 123. Yeah, head-on style collision, westbound lanes, ops 2.

0: Donc ça me tient un truc.
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0: Copy, showing Brookline Battalion 3, Brookline Engine 3 en route, motor vehicle accident, West Formula 146 and South Formula 123. We'll be on the bridge, westbound lane, Mazda and a Toyota, head-on collision, one patient with a broken hand, a female requesting evaluation. Both patients are in the Mazda, full response up to you.

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1: We got your message about Broadway. We're headed that way now. Do we need to go into oncoming traffic? We were told it was the eastbound lane.
0: It's eastbound lanes. If you'll come up Broadway, it's right at the overpass at Broadway. There's a better way. Otherwise, you're not going to get on at 44. We've got PD bringing her down to Evergreen at Broadway.
1: On the highway.
0: That's affirmative.
1: Understood. We can do that. Thank you very much.
0: Copy.

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0: Do you have a way of contacting PD to let them know we're going to be at the Courageous Church at Evergreen and Broadway?
1: We're with PD now at Courageous Church.
0: I think we see you now, actually.

0: 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She's got some glass stuck in her leg and wants to be checked out.
1: Understood.

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1: Engine 3, come up here on the bridge. That's where the patient's at. I'll have you check him out.
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1: Go ahead.
0: You can leave your med bags there. 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

Fairfield Engine 10 at Tower 11, motor vehicle accident, East James River Freeway and South US 65 in the westbound lanes of James River Freeway. For a single vehicle, the occupant is confused and doesn't know where he is. I'm requesting EMS for him. Ops is 2.

Turnfield Engine 10, Tower 11, shooting up to a motor vehicle accident, East James River Freeway and South US 65, west of in the westbound lanes, opposite to.

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1: Jeff, is going to be on 55 or westbound James River.
0: He'll be on westbound James River, just west of 65.
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1: Go ahead.
0: It looked like there was a accident on the southbound 65 to westbound James River.
2: Yeah.

0: on 65 and turn around to where you can get southbound 65 off of Battlefield, exit, and then block for us on that on-ramp to westbound James River. That will block traffic for us.
1: Star 11, copy.
0: 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Occupant standing outside checking for injuries. Springfield engine 10 will have James River command.
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Fire Lab in Springfield, Engine 10, re-arrived on scenes. All the occupants are out of the vehicles. Looks like it slid off the ditch into the grass. If you guys can go northbound

0: I'm coming around so we can come up behind you guys on the ramp over there. Do you have a patient update for us?
1: Negative. We're just now making contact. Stand by.
0: Copy that. Let me know when you got something.

0: 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This is James.
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0: You're going to have a middle-aged male patient having history of disc bulges. He has both shoulder and back pain with neck pain as well.
1: Copy that. We'll be there in about 3 to 5 minutes.
0: Copy. You're going to need to head southbound on 65 and take the off-ramp onto James River westbound in order to be in the best position.
1: That's what we're doing right now. We're behind your tower truck that's responding.

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1: That's affirmative. Oh boy.

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Bullard Station 1, medical emergency, 4274 North Farm Road 101. 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

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For a female with a fell and possibly broke her ankle, her ops is 4.

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Hello, Brush Truck 1. Showing you en route to gas odor in building at 308 South Miller Road, crossroads Lester Street and Knight Street. Caller can smell gas in the home near the utility room. Caller has evacuated the residence. Winds northwest at 15 miles per hour. Ops 5.

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Pacific Line Engine 3, showing you en route to gas odor in the building at 7118 West Farm Road 160. No cross streets listed. It's coming from the basement. Caller is evacuated. Winds northeast at 16 miles per hour. Gusts of 22. Up 6.

All units monitoring, 160 command. Have a three-story structure with a basement. Nothing showing, no odors from the outside. Gas shutoff is on the Delta side. The going interior for sampling air.

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0: 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Again, this is a pager test, time cone 1837.
1: I'm clear.